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She knows a woman's place.

0: Renegade Soundwave. Billy Corgan, je weet wel, die van Smashing Pumpkins, die speelt met een orkest en koor nummers uit de 90s classic Melancholy and the Infinite Sadness. Gisteren was dat in de Boussard en morgen in de middag en avond in de Koninklijke Elisabethzaal in Antwerpen. En Stijn van der Voorde had een interview met Billy Corgan. Dat interview, dat volledige interview, kan je meepikken op VRT Max bij de Tijdloze. En we gaan er nu al een fragmentje uitpikken. Billy Corgan over de totaal nieuwe versie van Bullet with Butterfly Wings.
1: When we first discussed this project, he said, what do you want to do with the heavier songs? And I said, please, God, don't try to make the orchestra rock. You know, please. So we talked about how to take the heaviest songs and recast them. So Bullet in the Melancholy Opera show is presented almost like a Wagnerian, very slow and very all. And it's one of the highlights of the night because it's both a kind of a wink and a nod to the bombast of the song, but it sort of brings out this element of the song that which is darker. So that's sort of interesting. The world is

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Freeze a frame of our moves the same, wish we can continue right behind the bush. You'll stay with me, I know this, but not because of all my earthly treasures.

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Squeeze your stoop like Betty Boop, then make camel alphabet soup and spell plump ones within. Forward march is the same when transistors go play. Coming to bed is the move. Dolby sound will be in top crown when I put the needle into your groove.

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But don't ask me what I think of you. I might not give the answer that you want me to.

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To all the people that lived above the buildings that I was hustling from, that called the police on me when I was just trying to make some money to feed my daughter. It's all good. 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
0: Maybe I shouldn't have done the second one. I feel all fidgety and warm.
1: People pushing by, then walking off into the night.
0: 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I think I'm gonna fall down. My heart's beating too quick. I'm fucking tripping out. 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Turned away, no doubt.

0: 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I hung out right there with him.
1: But too bad, quick, I'm thinking, oh, my God. I've never fished here. I've caught two fish in Revenburg.
0: Well, I never did catch fish. Oh, wonderful.
1: Good fish in Revenburg. And big chicken tender slab.